0: 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Non-stop. 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

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Be all you got, be all I see.

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0: You gotta just go for it. 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You just gotta bend your knees, take a deep breath, and jump.
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